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2: 满足于他最年轻的时候, Before most teenagers around the world had a driver's license, he was leading his country. 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And though the Dalai Lama is no longer a child, his works continue to inspire childlike hope. 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
4: Mostly cloudy for tonight, low near 65, partly sunny tomorrow, temperatures 80 to 85. Partly cloudy tomorrow night, 65, and mostly sunny, 85 Monday. Mix of clouds and sun Tuesday, shower, thunderstorm, 85, and partly sunny. Late day shower, thunderstorm on Wednesday, 80. Considerable clouds on Thursday, again, late day showers, thunderstorms developing near 80. I'm staff meteorologist Bill Jacquemin on the Virginia News Network.
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3: Oh, yeah. 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
5: People are safer in Newport News now than a year ago. Police data shows overall crime down 12% over this time last year. Police Chief Steve Drew saying Friday it's the result of decisive action.
6: That it's a sense of urgency. We can't have one or two robberies on a Friday and say we're going to look at it on a Monday.
5: The Chief's also praising community partnerships in crime reduction. Homicides are down 9%. It continues Newport News' effort to reduce killings from 2023's record high of 47. A federal judge orders a Virginia county to change Confederate school names it restored in 2024. The judge, siding with the Virginia NAACP in its lawsuit against Shenandoah County Schools over reinstatement of Confederate names on two schools, as discriminatory. I'm Charlie O'Brien.
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2: Weather.
3: Mostly cloudy for tonight, low near 65, partly sunny tomorrow, temperatures 80 to 85, partly cloudy tomorrow night, 65, and mostly sunny, 85 Monday. Mix of clouds and sun Tuesday, shower, thunderstorm, 85, and partly sunny, late day shower, thunderstorm on Wednesday, 80. Considerable clouds on Thursday, again, late day showers, thunderstorms developing near 80. I'm staff meteorologist Bill Jacquemin on the Virginia News Network.
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1: Some weeks, new bluegrass arrives in a neat little pile. 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
3: 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He's not an expert, not a preacher, just a fan speaking from the heart. Here he is, the talking dog, Mike Keir.
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1: Yeah, good on you. G'day, and welcome to Music from Foggy Hollow. I'm Mike Keir at Hawkesbury Radio in Sydney, Australia, with lots of the newest bluegrass I could get my hands on this week. I've got brand new music from, get this list, Unspoken Tradition, Canada's the Slow Can Ramblers, The Heists from Alaska, Summer Brook, Michael Pruitt, Fiddle Maestro Matt Coombs, songwriter Laura Lee Jones, Larry Stevenson Band, Haven Slay, Free Rain Bluegrass Band, Darren Nicholson, The Never Resting Chris Jones and the Night Drivers, Arthur Hancock, and we'll have a look at some of what I played on the show 25 years ago. And it turned out to be a much better harvest than last week. I thought I was nearly finished collecting music. Then I refreshed AirPlay Direct and another batch appeared. So today's show is some very fresh new releases indeed. Some cases, some music that's only just been serviced to radio an hour or so ago. That's one of the things I enjoy most about doing this program. 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As always, nothing's too serious and it's all for fun. This is music from Foggy Hollow. As always, there's nothing too serious and it's all for fun. Let's get this party started with Buddy Melton and his new song, The 90s.

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That's Daniel Crabtree from his album Walking by Faith on True Lonesome Records, and a song he wrote himself called If I Have to Pitch a Tent in Canaan's Land. And we started the show with Buddy Melton, his new single The 90 and the 9 that he wrote himself as well. Yeah, I'm Mike here, and I hope you're going to enjoy what I've got for you. There's a lot of really good music. I think it's all fantastic music, but you're the judge of that, not me. Next, here's Arthur Hancock and a song. This is a bit of a puzzle for me because there's two Arthur Hancocks involved with this album. It's called Influence. There's Arthur Hancock the third and Arthur Hancock the fourth. So there's presumably a father and a son, but is it the son that's singing the music and his father wrote half the songs? Or is it the other way around? I don't know. But at the moment I'm assuming that Arthur Hancock the third, who wrote a lot of the songs, is the father, and the son is the one that's making the music. So Arthur Hancock. Anyway, here's a song about a horse called Blackjack Willie.

Blackjack Willie from Arthur Hancock. The album was called Influence. It's one of our feature albums today. Yeah, back, we'll hear more for that throughout the show. Now, next up, here's Haven Slay, and she's a 20 year old emerging artist, most compelling new voices in modern roots music. And I'd say a singer-songwriter, multi-instrumentalist and storyteller with wisdom beyond her years. Yeah. She's based in Longmont, Colorado. She represents the future of roots music, grounded in tradition, fearless in perspective and driven by a desire to create songs that matter. With her forthcoming debut EP, Land of the Free, a growing catalogue of original music and an audience increasingly drawn to her message of authenticity and purpose. Haven Slay is proving the country's music's next generation still has something meaningful to say. And people are listening. Let's listen ourselves. Here's her new single, Haven Slay and Southbound.

Hafen Slay and her new single called Southbound. Next, the Slocan Ramblers. They're a Canadian group, and they're from Toronto. I had a furious argument with somebody here in Sydney not so long ago. We've got a little town not far from here called Toronto, and I said that something happened in Canada. I said Toronto, and he's not Toronto. You're a broadcaster. Who taught you to speak like that? Where's your diction? I said, that's what it's called, Toronto. And nobody in that part of the world says Toronto. Yeah, they do. No, they don't. Yeah, they do. No, they don't. Well, we didn't get it. Didn't resolve that one. But anyway, they're from the Slocan Ramblers. They're from Toronto. And in Ontario, they're most noted for their 2018 album, Queen City Jubilee, which received a Juno Award for... at least an award nomination for Traditional Roots Album of the Year at the Juno Awards of 2019. Yeah. They're named for the Slocan Valley in British Columbia. The group consists of mandolinist Adrian Gross, banjo player Frank Evans, guitarist Daryl Poulsen, and bassist Alistair Whitehead. Evans, Whitehead, and Poulsen all perform vocals depending on the song. Well, from their new project... The project is called Guests, and this first album of this project is called Guests, Volume 1, Nashville, and I'm guessing that all the songs are a collaboration with somebody else, and in this case, they're all from Nashville, all the other people on the songs are from Nashville. And this is the first song from this project. It's called Forever Has to Come to an End, written by Julianne Miller. Here's the Slocan Ramblers, Forever Has to Come to an End.

0: Slow Can Ramblers from Toronto, and Forever has come to an end from their new project called Guests, Volume 1, Nashville, on Mountain Fever Records. Well, next, here's songwriter, singer, general all-around musician, Laura Lee Jones. And, well, here's Charlotte to tell us a bit more about this project coming up.
1: Laura Lee Jones wrote Carolyn with the late Ronnie Bowman during one of their regular writing sessions in Nashville. Laura says they always spent the first hour chatting and laughing before the song started to flow, and she reckons they wrote so well together because they both came from the same part of the North Carolina-Virginia border, and our accents rhyme the same. I love that line. But this song took on a life of its own. While recording it, Laura found herself becoming emotional during the bridge about her grandmother singing on the front porch. The very next day, her grandmother passed away. Then, before the song was released, Ronnie Bowman also passed away. So what began as a song about home has become something much more personal. I'm Charlotte at the Bluegrass Research Desk. Back to you, Mike.
0: Let's listen. Here's Laura Lee Jones, and her new single is called Caroline.

0: Yeah, supposedly I'm an old guy, a baby boomer. It is kind of fun just to cause a little trouble with information the younger crowd might have missed. Like yesterday, there I am at the doctor for a checkup. The first nurse, the one who asks all the questions, is a nice little Gen Z. She had just taken my blood pressure. Looking at her computer screen, she says, "I see you have no allergies. Is that correct?" "Well," I answered, "just kryptonite." She looked and looked, scanning several pages before telling me, "I can't seem to find that. Would you spell it? I can insert it manually." KRYPTONITE. She typed it in, told me it was in the system and on my permanent record. I gotta say, it's nice to rest easy knowing that truth, justice, and the American way are a little safer now than they were before I went to the doctor.
1: Hello, everyone. This is Mountain Fever Records artist Casey Penn speaking to you from my home in Central Arkansas. I'm listening in once again to Music from Foggy Hollow with host Mike Keir, where there's nothing too serious and it's all for fun.
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That's Benson and Banjo Radio Bounce. That's Kristen Scott Benson on the banjo there, and she appears in the next song. The next song is from Darren Nicholson. It's his new single called Leaving Lonesome in the Rear View. And he's got quite a large cast for this one. Tony Creasman on drums, Kristen Scott Benson on banjo, Darren himself on mandolin and lead vocals, Mark Fain on the bass, David Johnson that plays the acoustic guitar, Kevin Sluder sings harmony vocals, so does Avery Welter, and Deanie Richardson on the fiddle. All of those people come together to bring us this song. It's called Leaving Lonesome in the Rear View.

Leaving Lonesome in the Rear View, that's Darren Nicholson and his new single on Mountain Home Records. Now, Ben and Rose, they're a couple, they specialise in singing low technology.

technology these songs that are all gospel songs. And well, here's a good one. Have a listen to this. Here's Ben and Rose and Stroll Over Heaven.

Ben and Rose, and A Stroll Over Heaven. Next, here's Chris Jones with the Night Drivers, and a brand new song from them. When I say brand new, I mean it's only been available for us radio people to download. It's not released yet for an hour or so, a couple of hours maybe. Well, here's from Chris Jones and the Night Drivers. Here's Deeper Call. Brand

0: Chris Jones and the Night Drivers from an album on Crossroads Music called Chalk Lines and Dust. That's Deeper Call. Chris Jones himself wrote that.
1: Now it's time to take a look at what the Talking Dog was playing in Foggy Hollow 25 years ago.
0: 25 years, it's just a long time. Every time I hear that, I go, it seems such a long time. Imagine, yeah, well, anyway, 25 years ago, we were playing Joe Isaac's Family Reunion, where he'd get together with, because Joe Isaacs was divorced from his wife, and so there was a divide between Joe and his daughters and the rest of his family. And well, they had a family reunion where they got them all back together again just for this recording this album. And this song was written by Tom T and Dixie Hall, because the album came out on Blue Circle Records, and Joe Isaacs was in Australia for a festival, and I was talking to him, and he said, "Oh, you're my kid. You're the radio. Here, look, Miss Dixie told me not to give you this, but I'm going to give it to you anyway because I want you to play it." So I thought I had some contraband. Well, here, what I had was the Joe Isaacs Family Reunion, and he's a cunning fellow, was Joe Isaacs. Because he told me I couldn't not to tell anybody. What did I do? I immediately put it on air. Here's the song I played this in this show 25 years ago. It's called Get in the Moat.

If you can't walk on water, you better get in the boat. Joe Isaacs from the Isaacs Family and Friends Family Reunion album. Song written by Tom T and Dixie Hall. Well, also on the show 25 years ago, we played Ronnie Bowman. We had a new album from him called On My Way Back. At least the album was called It's Getting Better All the Time. And my goodness, he's lost to the bluegrass world. He had a motorcycle accident, and it killed him. That's terrible news. What was it, about a month ago now? Anyway, from the album It's Getting Better All the Time, the song we played 25 years ago was On My Way Back Home. Ronnie Bowman.

Ronnie Bowman, from his album It's Getting Better All the Time, on my way back home. And we played that 25 years ago. Well, also 25 years ago, one of the current albums was also from the hands of Tom T and Dixie Hall. The Daughters of Bluegrass was a splendid project where they were, it was what Miss Dixie really had that idea to make a supergroup, if you like, out of the female performers in the bluegrass world, and make albums just as far as possible all done. Songs written, performed, recorded, recording engineered, mastered, and all of that by females, by women. And on this, Back to the Well was the name of the second album in the series, and we played it. We were playing it about this time 25 years ago. The song we played on this show 25 years ago, Back to the Well, the album was called. It was called Pocket Knives and Fiddle Tunes. The Daughters of Bluegrass.

0: The Daughters of Bluegrass from their album Back to the Well.
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0: Next is Larry Stevenson Band and Lizzie Lou. It's another great song from the Osborne Brothers, from their catalogue. And Sonny Osborne actually suggested years ago that Larry Stevenson record it, but he never did. Not until now. Well, here's what he's done with it. Here's Larry Stevenson Band and Lizzie Lou.

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3: Mostly cloudy for tonight, low near 65, partly sunny tomorrow, temperatures 80 to 85, partly cloudy tomorrow night, 65, and mostly sunny, 85 Monday. Mix of clouds and sun Tuesday, shower, thunderstorm, 85, and partly sunny, late day shower, thunderstorm on Wednesday, 80. Considerable clouds on Thursday, again, late day showers, thunderstorms developing near 80. I'm staff meteorologist Bill Jackman on the Virginia News Network.
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Back When from the Lonesome River Band. It's on Mountain Home Records. Now Spring Creek 45 from their album Spring Creek 45. Their debut album is Virginia Land.

Virginia Land from Spring Creek 45. Next, here's Arthur Hancock. He could well be related to John, but that's a long way back. John Hancock. Anyway, sorry, that's my stupid joke. It's not very funny, is it? Anyway, Arthur Hancock, his new album is called Influence, and Jody Stecker wrote this. It's called Going Up on the Mountain. It features Robert Greer on the album.

0: That's Arthur Hancock, the third or fourth. I'm not sure which. Probably fourth. I don't know. Yeah, that's the complicated part about giving people numbers instead of names. Anyway, Going Up on a Mountain from Arthur Hancock, from the album Influence.
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0: Here's Free Rein Bluegrass Band and One Sunday Morning.

Yeah, that's one Sunday morning about Daniel Oxendine from the band. He wrote that, and it's about an event in his life when he was 8. Next, here's Brad Kaler and Mineral Bluff Review, and a brand new song from him. It's called Oh Athena.

Athena, oh, Athena, from Brad Kyler and Mineral Bluff Review. I pause here because I have to. I mean, the band name, it just trips my mouth up every time I try and say it. I have to slow down. Yeah. There's not many things that trip my mouth up, but that's one of them, and I don't know why. Anyway, that's Brad Kaler and those guys. Yeah, and Athena. Next is Andy Leftwich, and one of the finest instrumentalists in bluegrass, and a single from him called Brookstone that he wrote himself.

0: Brookstone from Andy Leftwich from his album Aced, A-C-E-D, Aced, on Mountain Home Records. And he wrote that, Brookstone, he did, yeah. Clever, I don't know, yeah.
1: My husband just informed me that he's had a very long, hard week at work, and so he just wants to enjoy the weekend in a clean house with some delicious home-cooked meals. And I said, that's great, because I know that his mother's going to love having him for a few days.
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0: Well, Brook, Summer Brook has released some music. And, well, here's Charlotte to tell us a little bit about the circumstances.
10: You might remember Summer Brook from Mountain Faith and her memorable run on America's Got Talent. Then COVID brought touring to a halt, Mountain Faith went their separate ways, and Summer stepped away from performing. She married, became a mum, and spent much of that time writing, including children's stories that found their way into print. Now she's back making music, and this new single explains where that love of storytelling comes from. As Summer puts it, after coming off the road in 2020, I never fully felt finished. Over the last 5 years, I have found myself dreaming of performing again. I've missed it terribly, and am so thankful for the opportunities that have opened up so far. I'm Charlotte at the Bluegrass Research Desk. Back to you, Mike.
0: All right. Here's Summer Brook and the song that Charlotte introduced us there. It's called I Come From Storytellers. Summer Brook.
11: I guess you'd call it the legend of the Hornbuckle Gold. So everybody used to always speculate on where the Hornbuckle hid all that gold.

0: My sister Faye used to do my cutting in my hair, and she would.
1: That's Summer Brook.
0: Brown paper yeah. bag.
1: And she's still going to be touring with Mountain Faith. They're all getting their act together again. Now here's Ashley Lewis, and I Cross My Heart.

coming up in the show, a Beatles song. Yeah, not often you see Beatles songs in the bluegrass. It's not as easy to convert them to a bluegrass sound as you might think. Anyway, we'll hear how successful this one is. Next, here's Chris Jones and the Night Drivers, and a brand new one for them. It's from an album called Chalk Lines and Dust, which is all the singles that have been coming out for the last year are all going together on this album, Chalk Lines and Dust. And the new song for now that's on there is written by Pee Wee King and Red Stewart. Here's Thy Burdens Are Greater Than Mine. Chris Jones and the Night Drivers.

Chris Jones and the Night Drivers and Thy Burdens Are Greater Than Mine. Brand new for him from an album called Chalk Lines and Dust on Crossroads Music. Now, the Beatles. Lennon and McCartney wrote this. It's one of their really early songs, one of their early big hits. I think it was one of the ones that got them really started in the American market. Anyway, here's Tyler Griffiths and his version of All My Lovin'.

I reckon it worked out pretty well. Yeah, Tyler Griffiths and All My Lovin', Lennon and McCartney. Next, Michael Pruitt and an album called Poor Old Pitiful Human. And this song, written by Michael Pruitt, it's Notes on the Scale of Consciousness. Yeah, let's see if you can make something out of what this song means, because I don't have it.

Michael Pruitt. Yeah, notes on the scale of consciousness. Yeah, okay. Next, Dalton Harper and Paula Breedlove and Brad Davis. Oh, gee, they've written a lot of songs. On Skyline Records, it's called Highway of Love.

Dalton Harper on Skyline Records. Paula Breedlove and Brad Davis wrote that. It's called Highway of Love. Next is the Po' Ramblin' Boys. Pardon me.

0: poor Emden boys. And pardon me while I'm falling apart.
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0: Next, coming from Alaska, is The Heists. That's Aaron and Andrew Heist. And they've got a new CD called Breaking Men. That's their debut CD. Here's Charlotte with a little bit more information about them.
2: The Heists are husband and wife duo Aaron and Andrew Heist from Juneau, Alaska. Drawing on bluegrass, country and old-time music, they write songs inspired by the people and places of America's last frontier. Their close harmonies have become a hallmark of their sound, and between them, they've spent decades performing throughout Alaska, while also supporting many of the state's best-known folk and bluegrass artists. Both are deeply involved in Alaska's music community, and after years of collaborating with other musicians, they're now working together on their first album as The Heists. I'm Charlotte at the Bluegrass Research Desk. Back to you, Mike.
0: Thanks, Charlotte. Now here's The Heists and the title track from their debut CD, Breaking Men.

Break and Mend from The Heists. I'm sure there's going to be some more good music coming from them in Alaska. Now to finish the show, here's Dale Ann Bradley. This is my favourite song in the whole catalogue today. It's Dale Ann Bradley and Kathy Kellick and Laurie Lewis. And a new version of a song that was made famous in 1987 by, they weren't the first to record it, but they were certainly the most spectacularly successful with it, for Dolly Parton, Linda Ronstadt and Emmylou Harris in the Trio album. Here's Dale Ann Bradley and Making Plans.

I could play that again and again. I could play that another 14 times and still be happy. Well, that's all we've got time for this week. Thanks for your company. Thank, wherever you've been listening around Australia, the United States, or anywhere else in the world, I hope you've enjoyed another few hours of the very best in new bluegrass music. My thanks, as always, to the artists, record labels and publicists who continue to support Music from Foggy Hollow by sending their latest releases. It really is appreciated. If you'd like to see this week's playlist or find out more about the music you've heard today, just head to Music from Foggy Hollow website at atalkingdog.com, where you'll find the full playlist together with links to the artists and places where you can buy their music. 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I've been Mike Keir so far today, and my plan is to remain that way for the foreseeable future. Here's hoping you have a great week ahead. Stay safe, be kind to one another, and I'll catch you next time on Music from Foggy Hollow.

that's where the show has to end for today. But we'll be back next Monday afternoon and again at midnight Saturday with more music from Foggy Hollow. But in the meantime, there's bluegrass round the clock here on WNRV The Ridge, serving the New River Valley for over 70 years. I'm Mike Keir in Sydney, Australia.

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3: 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Thanks for joining me again here this week on your favorite radio station. I've got a lot of great bluegrass tunes lined up for you, some old times, some Americana laced with some comedy, and of course, always some good information. So reach over there, turn it up, take a knobs off the radio. Getting it started this week with the Bluegrass Brothers.

0: Yeah, big country bluegrass, hard-driving bluegrass there. Detroit Blues is the name of that one. 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

with his head high, said hi, said his wife had been down with the flu. And he thought that I worked just to send him a quart of that good old Mountain Dew. My brother Bill's got a steal on the

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1: Welcome back to the Tim White Bluegrass Show. And I'm all keyed up. Going to be part of Mayberry Days coming up this year, this September, next month. Mayberry Days at Mount Airy, North Carolina, Andy Griffith's hometown. And it is a wonderful, if you're a fan of the Andy Griffith Show, you need to be there. 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Now, the event, Mayberry Days, goes on Wednesday through Sunday morning. I have a chapel service, and you would come to our show, Troublesome Hollow's Tribute to Mayberry at the Earl Theater on Main Street in Mount Airy, North Carolina. That's 3 o'clock on Friday, September 25th. I'll see you there. Here's Troublesome Hollow.

Yeah, Butch Robbins on that five-string banjo and a bunch of his buddies. I'll be on that good road someday. Here's the late and great Alan Shelton and his banjo with the Banjo Bounce, taking us to the end of this segment of the Tim White Bluegrass Show.

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6: 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And welcome back to the show. I'm your bluegrass buddy, Tim White, and here's the Darling Boys, the Dillards.

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2: In the hills of North Carolina, since the times of the early settlers, a strange light has been witnessed near the top of Brown Mountain. 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

yours truly with Fat Albert Blackburn and Dave Vault, the Brown Mountain Light, the VW Boys off our retroactive compact disc, all the information at VWBoys.com. Before that, we heard the Cockman family from North Carolina doing a beautiful tune. Right here's those folks from over in West Virginia. Here's the Hillbilly Gypsies on the Tim White Bluegrass Show.

Our good music there from the Gibson Brothers, The Cabin Down Below. Hope you're having a great time. If you're driving a car, I hope you're keeping it safe. You got the seatbelt on, you got the kids and a child restraint device, and you are not texting or on the phone. Please drive safe. Right here is some fine music from Lorraine Jordan and Carolina Road.

Hi, folks. This is Rodney Dillard, one of the Darlin' family from The Andy Griffith Show, and you're listening to Bluegrass with Tim White. 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

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I raced my horse with the Spaniard's foal till it got me a skin full of silver and gold. 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
1: The Tennessee stud was long and lean, the color of the sun, and his eyes were green. He had the nerve and he had the blood, and there never was a horse like the Tennessee.

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Doc Watson off the original 1971 Nitty Gritty Dirt Bands, Will the Circle Be Unbroken recording. Hope you're having a great day. I am Tim White. You're listening to the Tim White Bluegrass Show, and I thank you. Hey, Marshall, a friend of mine, emailed in, requested this song by Randy Walker.

Great stuff from Randy Waller and the Country Gentlemen. One more voice singing in heaven tonight, the name of that one. We're going to continue on with Randy Waller and the Country Gentlemen, picking us to the end of this hour. I'll be back with more of the Tim White Bluegrass Show.

0: 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And when you get there, tell them Tim says howdy.
1: Well, Thelma Lou hears about this. She'll be thrilled.
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3: He worked over at the paint factory over there in Mayberry. 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And that letter said that it was a terrible death, but it was a beautiful finish.
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9: Mostly cloudy for tonight, low near 65, partly sunny tomorrow, temperatures 80 to 85, partly cloudy tomorrow night, 65, and mostly sunny, 85 Monday. Mix of clouds and sun Tuesday, shower, thunderstorm, 85, and partly sunny, late day shower, thunderstorm on Wednesday, 80. Considerable clouds on Thursday, again, late day showers, thunderstorms developing near 80. I'm staff meteorologist Bill Jackman on the Virginia News Network.
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11: Name of this song is The Wildwood Flower. Now, The Wildwood Flower is an old country classic. It's gained a whole new popularity. The song isn't any more popular, but the flower's doing real good. Wildwood flower grew wild on the farm, and we never knowed what it was called. Some said it's a flower, and some said it's a weed. I didn't give it much thought. One day I was out there talking to my brother, and I reached down for a weed to chew on. Things got fuzzy and things got blurry, and then everything was gone. Didn't know what happened, but I knew it beat the hell out of sniffing burlap. I come to, my brother was there, and he said, "What's wrong with your eyes?" I said, "I don't know. I was chewing on a weed." He said, "Well, let me give it a try." Spent the rest of that day and most of that night trying to find my brother Bill. Caught up with him about 6 o'clock the next morning, naked, singing on the windmill. He said he flew up there. I had to fly out and get him down. He's about half crazy. The very next day, we picked a bunch of them weeds and we put them in the sun to dry. And we mashed them up and we cleaned them off, put them in the corn cob pie. Smoking them wildwood flowers got to be a habit. We never seen no harm. Oh, we thought it was kind of handy. Take a trip and never leave the farm. Big old puff that wildwood weed. Next thing you know, you're just wandering around behind the little animals. All good things got to come to an end. It's the same with the wildwood weeds. One day this fella from Washington come by and spied it and turned white as a sheet. And he dug and he burned and he dug and he killed all our cute little weeds. And then he drove away. We just smiled and waved, sitting there on that sack of seeds. Y'all come back now, you hear?
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13: Oh, I thought I'd share you this. I got this list of laws. Now, I'm not talking about legal laws. I'm just talking about the laws of coincidence and the laws of life. For example, the law of mechanical repair. That law says after your hands become coated with grease, your nose will begin to itch and you'll have to pee. Yep. The law of gravity. Any tool, nut, bolt, screw, when dropped, will roll to the least accessible place in the universe. The law of probability. The probability of being watched is directly proportional to the stupidity of your act. the law of random numbers. If you dial a wrong number, you'll never get a busy signal and someone always answers. Variation law. If you change lines or traffic lanes, the one you were in will always move faster than the one you are in now, and that works every time. The law of the bath. When the body is fully immersed in water, the telephone rings. The law of close encounters. The probability of meeting someone you know increases dramatically when you're with someone you don't want to be seen with. The law of the result. When you try to prove to someone that a machine won't work, it will. The law of biomechanics. The severity of the itch is inversely proportional to the reach. Law of the theater and hockey arena. At any event, the people whose seats are furthest from the aisle always arrive last. They're the ones who will leave their seats several times to go for food, beer, or the toilet, and who leave early before the end of the performance or the game is over. The folks in the aisle seats come early, never move once, have long, gangly legs or big bellies, and stay to the bitter end of the performance. The aisle people are also very surly folks. The coffee law. As soon as you sit down to a cup of hot coffee, your boss will ask you to do something which will last until the coffee is cold. Murphy's law of lockers. If there are only two people in a locker room, they will have adjacent lockers. The law of physical surfaces. The chances of an open-faced jelly sandwich laying face down on a floor are directly correlated to the newness and cost of the carpet or rug. Law of logical argument. Anything is possible if you don't know what you're talking about. Brown's law of physical appearance. If the clothes fit, they're ugly. Oliver's law of public speaking. A closed mouth gathers no feet. Wilson's law of commercial marketing strategy. As soon as you find a product that you really like, they'll stop making it. The doctor's law. If you don't feel well, make an appointment to go to the doctor. By the time you get there, you'll feel better. But don't make an appointment and you'll stay sick. Just a little list of laws that I think we are all nodding our head in approval saying, yes, isn't it true? From your bluegrass buddy, Tim White. Thank you very much.
12: David Peterson in 1946 with the Nashville Blues, taking us to our next pause. A little later this hour, it's the Possum Road Count. You don't want to miss it.

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Bill Mullins and his Radio Ramblers here on the Tim White Bluegrass Show. Before that, Lindsay Lou and the Flatbellies, My Side of the Mountain. 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

0: 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Hi, Bluegrass friends. 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I want to invite you to come by and see my website, thetimwhitebluegrassshow.com. I'm going to say it again, thetimwhitebluegrassshow.com. 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
0: It's time now for this week's Tim White's Possum Road Camp. It's time for the Possum Spotter Club report again, folks. All of our Possum Spotter Club members send me reports each week where dead possums are spotted on America's highways, and I report the possum abuse to you right here on the Tim White Bluegrass Show. Remember, the more dead possums you see, the warmer the weather, and the fewer dead possums you see, the cooler the weather will be. 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Remember to get your membership card today. Now here's this week's Possum Report. And the possums are out and about. Jay Sellers in Charlotte, North Carolina said he spotted 3 dead possums and 2 unknowns. We do count the unknowns as possums. It's a total of 5 from Charlotte, North Carolina. Also, my good friend Lanny Wilson, Raleigh, North Carolina, spotted 3 dead possums this week. I appreciate that. And haven't heard anything much out of the folks in Toast, North Carolina, the possum capital of the world, but I bet you they're going to give me a healthy report since I hadn't heard from them in a little while. Also, possum spotter, Melissa Whitaker sent me a nice email. Says Melissa says, just can't thank you enough for you and your show. I'm doing all I can to make the Bluegrass Possum Posse larger, but people apparently have more things to do, more important things to do. I'm involving some of my residents in your show every Saturday, and I share with them all the possum stories, etc. They get such a kick out of it. I've worked with the elderly population most of my life and grew up in some of their music of their day. It's sad to see what has died out and what has come in. I have a newer resident who has a history of the Bluegrass family, and she has given me a list of people to look up. What a life of knowledge and experience her and all of them have. Well, I agree with that, Melissa. They think I'm old-fashioned, especially since I watch Andy reruns constantly, but I'm happy with my simple world where right is right and I can understand the lyrics. More power to you, Melissa. Well, thank you, Melissa. I agree with you teetotally on all of those points, and I appreciate your style right there. Well, if you don't have a Possum Spotter Club card suitable for laminating in your wallet or purse, you can take care of that little dilemma by visiting thetimwhitebluegrassshow.com. 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It ain't gonna hurt you.

Yeah, Mr. Wayne Taylor singing one he wrote that appears on the Possum Tapes on Fat Dog Records. Here's Mac Puckett and the Good Company Band.

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0: All right, get in close. All right, here we go. All right, ready?
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0: And I'm Tim White.
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3: I didn't know we were going to do that part.

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0: And I'm Tim White.
1: And we're the VW Boys.
0: Wait a minute. We're the VW Boys.
1: This is the VW Boys.
0: Yeah, but let's
1: and
0: just
1: we're
0: say,
1: okay.
0: And we're the VW Boys.
1: And we're the VW. I can do that.
0: Look, I'm going to put my thumb over it.
3: Would you try to get it right this time? We got several to do.
1: Okay.
3: We'll be here all night on the first one.
0: Yeah. You want me to make some coffee?
2: Can I clear my throat?

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Just

0: Yours truly with the VW Boys, a song written by the Moron Brothers. Old Lardo wrote that one. Mike Carr, "If my nose was running money, honey, I'd blow it all on you." That's off our Listen to the Music compact disc. And speaking of the Moron Brothers, Lardo and Burley, we're going to play a song by them right now. Some of my favorite people in the whole world live up in Kentucky. Here's the Moron Brothers. Turn it up. Take the knobs off.
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0: Oh, thank you very much.
1: Here, the Moron Brothers finishing us up here. Donna Stoneman under the double E.

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1: You ain't seen a blonde around here nowhere about 5 feet five, weighs about 145 or 50 pounds.
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0: And comedy from David Browning.
3: He worked over at the paint factory over there in Mayberry. 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And that letter said that it was a terrible death, but it was a beautiful finish.
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0: Time flies when you're having fun. We've reached the end of another Tim White Bluegrass Show. 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

Howdy, howdy, and a mighty, mighty good day to you. Welcome to another edition of Born in the Mountain. It's a couple hours of good old time and bluegrass music coming your way, mostly at 78 speed. I am Ivy Shepherd, happy to be here with you. And let's go ahead and get this show on the road. What do you say? Let's go down to Atlanta, Georgia on the 10th of October, 1927. Look out now. Here he comes. This is Fiddlin' John Carson. A little bit of Engine on the Mogul.

dark and stormy weather. It feels inclined to rain. And that from their last recording session in October of 1941. Something of an enigmatic set of records that came out of that, just harkening back to an earlier era. Of course, that was Sarah APM, Mother Maybelle, the original Carter family, as we get things started off here today on the show. And because I don't call on him enough, here now is the singing brakeman down the old road.

0: That's a home recording made by Alice Gerard of fiddler Art Wooten of Allegheny County, North Carolina, and Andy Kahn also on that. It's called Catch Me If You Can, and Wooten was the first fiddler for Bill Monroe and his Bluegrass Boys, so he didn't make it onto the recordings. He also played with the Stanley Brothers and just a tremendously underrated player, so great thing to have these home recordings, and many thanks to Alice Gerard for sharing them. And speaking of home recordings, here's one made by my late great buddy Joe Bizarre, July 12th, 1960. He was out hunting records in East Tennessee and had the opportunity to spend an afternoon talking to the great Clarence Ashley. And, well, I'll just turn it over to him now.
1: Well, this is the one, you know, that's come to light. It's had two lives, I guess. I recorded this old tune about sometime in the 20s for the Columbia. Frank Walker was the recording manager, and he liked it right well. Well, it sold along about an average seller till along in the 30s when the modern, we'd call it hillbilly music or what have you, it all got modernized, and I thought I was out of the picture forever. All the rest of my whole entire life, I'd never be able to play to a crowd of people or audience anymore. Well, along about 60, the folk people that was interested in the real old down-to-earth folk music, they dug this old record up and got to playing it around among themselves, I reckon, I don't know, but anyhow they got to looking for the man who made it. They found me at a old-time fiddler's convention over here in North Carolina at a place called Union Grove. Well, they was quite enthused about me being still alive and singing and picking a little. So that from there they taken me to New York and I re-recorded it, and then they sent me to California, and I've been all over the world two or three times, and my last trip was over in England, and I had quite a trip over there. So this old tune, it's second life now.

0: What a treasure that is. A recording of Clarence Ashley from 1966 playing Shout Little Lula and telling the story about the cuckoo as recorded by Joe Bizard. There's some music that you know about, something needs to be shared, preserved, just something we need to play on the air. Then get in touch. Send me an email, ivy@BornInTheMountain.com. You can also find me online in all the likely places or take down this address. Write me a real old-timey letter. It's P.O. Box 45, Emory, Virginia, 24327. I'd love to hear from you. And though not a lot is known about this fella's life, we know he left the world in 1934, likely was born around 1896, and had a pretty prolific recording career for Paramount Records between 1926 and 1932. Blind Blake recorded 80 sides, and here's one of them for you right now. It's called Georgia Bound, and some mighty fine guitar picking and singing coming your way.
1: Packing up my duffel, gonna leave this town.

0: Bob Wills and his Texas Playboys take on Hand Me Down My Walking Cane is heard from the Tiffany transcription sessions. And those are some recordings that where you get to hear Bob Wills doing songs that he never put on record. So a great treasure trove of recordings. If you like Western Swing, I definitely recommend checking them out.
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0: We are back now with more Born in the Mountain, and let's get back to the music by going back to June 26, 1931, and taking a listen to Buster Carter and Preston Young. This is Posey Roar on the fiddle. He was from over there near where Charlie Poole was in Rockingham County, North Carolina. Buster Carter on banjo, Preston Young on guitar. This is a great little song called Bill Morgan and His Gal.

Crow Black Chicken, that is the new Lost City Ramblers, Tom Paley, John Cohen, and Mike Seeger. We also heard from Uncle Dave Macon and Sam and Kirk McGee with Don't Get Weary Children. Now let's head out to Kentucky and listen to the banjo picking of Marion Underwood with the Coal Creek March.

On behalf of Radio Station, the staff, and the board of directors, I'd like to welcome you to this, the Lester Flatt and Earl Scruggs Concert 1963. And I'd like to introduce Mr. T. Tommy Cottrell of WSM Radio and Television, who is the master of ceremonies on the Lester Flatt and Earl Scruggs Concert.

We're awfully proud to be here tonight. This is a first at Vanderbilt University, and we're indeed proud to be taking a small part in this. At one time, I suppose the whole university would blow up if someone would mention folk music. But times do change. We call it progress. Tonight, you're going to learn from the masters. I've known these boys and worked with them for 7 years now on radio and television. We're indeed proud that tonight the Grand Ole Opry is represented here by what we think is the greatest folk music group in America today. Tonight, we guarantee you a wonderful concert in folk music and good, clean American entertainment. It gives me a great deal of pleasure to stand on the stage of Neely Auditorium and introduce the wonderful group Lester Flatt, Earl Scruggs, and the Foggy Mountain Boys.

0: Let's listen to Uncle Joyce now with the old hound dog and a little number where Earl Scruggs kindly comes in and helps him out. Kindly watch Earl. He might speed this one on you, Joyce.
1: Right,
0: you don't watch him.

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Steamboat Whistle Blues.

0: Thank you very much. We're going to ask Earl Scruggs to pick a little tune here that we like an awful lot. Hope you're going to enjoy it. The Cannonball Blues, huh?
1: Snippet of a 1963 concert featuring Lester Flatt and Earl Scruggs and all the Foggy Mountain Boys, recorded by the good folks at Columbia Records out of Vanderbilt University. Don't forget, you can get in touch. 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
1: Weather. Partly sunny, temperatures 80 to 85. Partly cloudy tonight, 65, and mostly sunny, 85 Monday. Mix of clouds and sun Tuesday, shower, thunderstorm, 85, and partly sunny. Late day shower, thunderstorm on Wednesday, 80. Considerable clouds on Thursday, again, late day showers, thunderstorms developing near 80. I'm staff meteorologist Bill Jackman on the Virginia News Network.
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2: And we'll get back to the music now. Let's go back to April 1966 to Oxford, Pennsylvania, Campbell's Corner, and give a listen to Ola Belle Reed, Alex Campbell, Johnny Miller, and friends playing a little bit of old-time and bluegrass music. Here they are now with My Home's Across the Blue Ridge Mountain.

I've Endured, that is Olabel Reed with a song that she wrote, and a little different version than the one I used for the theme song of this show. Burl Kilby playing the banjo on that recording made in April of 1966. All right, now, I got some special requests that I want to fulfill. I got a real, honest-to-goodness, old-timey letter in the mail the other day. You know those things that show up, and most of the time it's got pieces of paper in there with folks asking for money from you? Well, this was a letter to me with some requests for the radio show from a fella up in West Hartford, Connecticut. Joel Hastings, he says he enjoys the show and tunes in every week. Thank you, Joel, and thank you for writing me. And he wanted to hear several songs. So I'm going to get those on for you right now, Joe. We'll start it off with some Surrey County old-time music. This is the Camp Creek Boys with the Lonesome Road Blues.

Hobo Jack Adkins and the Kentucky Pals with The Union Man, that recorded on Starday Records, probably around 1959 or so. And that going out especially for Joel Hastings today. Again, many thanks for writing me a letter. You know, and if you want to write me, you can. I'd love to get a letter from you. Heck, I might even write you back. You can also send me an email at ivy@borninthemountain.com. And Joel also wanted to hear Obray Ramsey playing Little Maggie, so here he is right now.

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4: And we'll go over to Rockingham County, North Carolina now. And this fella was a brave man indeed. He knocked on the door of the record company and said, "You need to make some records of me." And they said, "Well, let's see what happens." Here's Charlie Poole, Hangman, Slack the Rope.

0: Another fellow there who is overlooked, but a big part of preserving our kind of music. He started recording in the early 1950s while a student at the University of Virginia, befriended A.P. Carter, and was his companion in his last days of life. Makes his home now out in Mendota, Virginia. That was Bill Clifton with his version of Riding That Train 45 or Old Reuben. We also heard the Blue Sky Boys from 1938, a recording they made at the Andrew Jackson Hotel in Rock Hill, South Carolina. Bill and Earl Bolick of Hickory, North Carolina, right here today for you on the show. And we'll go up to the National Folk Festival now. And this is a great recording featuring Fred Cockrum, Bobby Patterson, and Kyle Creed, your MC.
1: Thank you a lot, neighbors. We enjoy being here. I'd like to say that for the first time. In fact, I've been in the United States for about 62 years now, and I didn't even know they had a National Folk Festival. That's right, I didn't even know it. I've been to lots of folk festivals, but I never knew about this until this year. We're going to do one more here now with Fred on the banjo and myself on the fiddle. Then we're going to get Bobby to do a solo here, and then Fred and myself will swap instruments. It makes it kind of interesting, you know, see two different guys swap the instruments. We've been playing together off and on for about 40 years, Fred and me has, It'd been about 8 years since we'd done anything together till last January. We went up to, came up here to Washington to Smithsonian. We're going to try one now. Fred and Tommy Gerald made kind of famous on the county label called, Tommy called it John Brown's Dream, and some people call it Pretty Little Girl. So we're going to try that now and hope you like it.

Definitive sound from a time and place. That was Dyke's Magic City Trio with Golden Slippers. And we also heard Enoch Rutherford of Independence, Virginia, playing Little Birdie. You can all remember him at the Fiddler's Convention just pounding it out on the banjo. Nobody had timing and rhythm and drive like Enoch did. And I miss all these old timers. But we got a Fiddler's Convention coming up. Don't forget about the Galax Old Fiddler's Convention that'll be here in just a little bit more than a week. It's the 89th annual Galax Old Fiddler's Convention. There'll be competitions every night, and it begins on Monday with the kids competition, and that has become a highlight for many folks. It's about the most clean fun you can have in a muddy ball field. I got the Dixon Brothers queued up for you now, and they're reminiscing about the good old days of Prohibition with the old homebrew.

Felt So Good, Earl Taylor, Jim McCall, and the Stony Mountain Boys, and I don't know where the time's going here today on the show. Real quickly now, it's hymn time here on the program, and I got a letter in the mail the other day from Reverend Mays, and he asked if I could play a song that he heard Ralph play on the air years ago, and it was The Lonesome Old Home. So here now, especially for you today, Reverend Mays, here's the Wilson Brothers with The Lonesome Old Home.

Well, there you have it. Going out by request, there was the Wilson Brothers, and that's about all the time that we got here today for Born in the Mountain. I am Ivy Shepherd. I sure have enjoyed being with you. Thank you so much for dropping by for some good old time and bluegrass music. I always have a good time. I hope you did too. And keep in touch. I'd love to hear from you. Send me an email, ivy@borninthemountain.com. Keep it dialed in right here, and goodbye, good luck, and God bless you. If everything works out all right, I'll be back at you same time, same place next week.

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6: Weather.
7: Partly sunny, temperatures 80 to 85. Partly cloudy tonight, 65, and mostly sunny, 85 Monday. Mix of clouds and sun Tuesday, shower, thunderstorm, 85, and partly sunny, late day shower, thunderstorm on Wednesday, 80. Considerable clouds on Thursday, again, late day showers, thunderstorms developing near 80. I'm staff meteorologist Bill Jackman on the Virginia News Network.
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7: weather.
8: Partly sunny, temperatures 80 to 85. Partly cloudy tonight, 65, and mostly sunny, 85 Monday. Mix of clouds and sun Tuesday. Shower, thunderstorm, 85, and partly sunny. Late day shower, thunderstorm on Wednesday, 80. Considerable clouds on Thursday. Again, late day showers, thunderstorms developing near 80. I'm staff meteorologist Bill Jackman on the Virginia News Network.
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such a good-looking day on the front porch, and I'm glad you've joined me. 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

A very familiar voice in Southern gospel music for his entire lifetime. There's our friend Mark Bishop, great Kentucky gospel vocalist, and the old-time ancient sounds of Mark singing All My Tears. That has us underway for Front Porch Fellowship. Joe Mullins, glad you're here. Here's another one of my favorite voices that's been loved in Southern gospel and bluegrass music for his whole lifetime, leading his band Primitive Road after his 30 years with the Primitive Quartet. This is Jeff Tolbert.

the Hall of Fame voice of Larry Sparks. Sparks, a signature vocalist and guitar stylist for 60 years in bluegrass. That's a deep catalog cut from a few years back. Larry Sparks singing a tune entitled God Holds It All in His Hands. If you enjoy learning the story behind the songs and learning more about Bluegrass Hall of Fame members, I encourage you to find a podcast called Walls of Time. It's deep interviews with the best artists in bluegrass history, including a very recent episode, two-parter, by Larry Sparks. Joe Mullins with you. Sparks, very popular from his home state of Ohio. Ohio's where the Marshall family were located when their music ministry really fired up in the 1970s. The Marshall family influencing generations of bluegrass and bluegrass gospel artists, including the Isaacs. They receive a Distinguished Achievement Award this year from the International Bluegrass Music Association. Here's the Marshall family.

0: 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We're so glad they're being recognized this year by the International Bluegrass Music Association. 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

That's Hillary Scott of the Grand Ole Opry group Lady A. Hillary Scott and the Scott family hit big with an album produced by Ricky Skaggs some years ago, and it's had a recent revival. There's Hillary and Beautiful Messes on Front Porch Fellowship. Darren and Brooke Aldridge have a new album, a lot of classic cover songs from old-time tunes like I'll Wear a White Robe to a gospel classic, It'll Be Worth It After All, that the Spencers used to sing, to this tune that they found from Hillary Scott and her family. Here's Darren and Brooke Aldridge and Your Unfailing Love.

There's the great old-time sound of Dr. Ralph Stanley and the Clinch Mountain Boys. What a blessing the Stanley brothers enter the Country Music Hall of Fame after Ralph being one of the founding fathers of all things bluegrass. A young Keith Whitley there with Ralph and the Clinch Mountain Boys helping lead that quartet called They Won't Believe on Me. Gospel time on Front Porch Fellowship. We'll stay at the Bluegrass Hall of Fame and hear a beloved member who's still writing songs, Paul Williams, at age 91, is still delivering wonderful songs and showing up at bluegrass festivals as a special guest vocalist from time to time. Here's Paul from 30 years ago on a song called Ain't God Good.

0: There's Brother Paul Williams and his song, Ain't God Good? Yes, he is. I'm glad you're listening to Front Porch Fellowship. I'm Joe Mullins. Please stay right there.
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0: There's the vocals of an Americana superstar, Miss Sierra Farrell. 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Tony and Sierra Farrell and that version of the classic Amazing Grace. 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

firmly rooted in the Bluegrass Music Hall of Fame on Front Porch Fellowship, the Country Gentlemen, from 1957 to 97, they made a lot of bluegrass history with the voice of Charlie Waller front and center, and leading the quartet right there, along with banjo great Bill Emerson. 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
2: Partly sunny, temperatures 80 to 85. Partly cloudy tonight, 65, and mostly sunny, 85 Monday. Mix of clouds and sun Tuesday. Shower, thunderstorm, 85, and partly sunny. Late day shower, thunderstorm on Wednesday, 80. Considerable clouds on Thursday. Again, late day showers, thunderstorms developing near 80. I'm staff meteorologist Bill Jackman on the Virginia News Network.
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The most important decision you have to make in life is what you're going to do with Jesus Christ, who is the truth. 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

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Hello, everybody. This is Evangelist Mike Bridenball speaking. Our subject today is, what think ye of Christ? And that's an important question, because what you think of Christ determines what you will do with Christ. What think ye of Christ? Do you think that Jesus Christ was a beer-guzzling idiot? Do you think that Jesus Christ was a wine-drinking fool? Well, there are those who think so. There are those who think that Jesus really did change water into booze in John chapter 2. But what did Jesus do in John chapter 2? And what does the Bible teach about drinking booze? And what about all the words in the Bible that pertain to alcoholic drink? What does the Bible say? Well, we've written a lesson entitled Wine, which goes to every word in the Bible, both Old Testament and New Testament scriptures, goes to every word in the Bible and discusses in detail each word. Each word that deals with alcoholic drink, each word that people think pertains to alcoholic drink, words that do not pertain to alcoholic drink. You need this study. It's simply entitled Wine, or you can ask for Lesson 30. The address to write to is Open Your Heart, Box 585, Chillicothe, Ohio, 45601. Again, that's Open Your Heart, Box 585, Chillicothe, Ohio, 45601.

Wouldn't it be great if at every Democratic and Republican convention, before a candidate for president is selected, they would ask each candidate, "What think ye of Christ?" Wouldn't it be great if the Board of Education would ask each man applying for the job of principal, "What think ye of Christ?" Ladies and gentlemen, I ask you on behalf of Almighty God, what think ye of Christ? What you think of Christ is important because what you think about something determines what you will do about it. For example, I think Limburger cheese stinks, so I don't eat it. I think radio preaching is needed, so I do it. I think Christ is who I need, so I am a Christian. What think ye of Christ? Now remember, what you think of Christ is important because what you think about something determines what you do about it. So I ask you again, what think ye of Christ? What did those who were with Caiaphas, the high priest, think of Christ when Jesus was being tried? Well, the Bible tells us in the book of Matthew in the 26th chapter and verses 66 through 68, the Bible says that the high priest asked, "What think ye?" They answered and said, "He is guilty of death." Then did they spit in his face and buffeted him. And others smote him with the palms of their hands, saying, "Prophesy unto us, thou Christ. Who is he that smote thee?" Truly, we can say that we do know what those who were with Caiaphas, the high priest, thought of Jesus Christ. What think ye of Christ? What did Judas think of Christ? Well, the Bible says in Matthew, the 27th chapter and verse 4, that Judas said, "I have sinned in that I have betrayed the innocent blood." Truly, we can say that we know what Judas thought of Christ, but what think ye of Christ? What did the centurion think of Christ? Well, again, the Bible tells us in Mark, the 15th chapter and verse 39, the Bible says, "And when the centurion, which stood over against him, saw that he so cried out and gave up the ghost, he said, 'Truly, this man was the Son of God.'" Well, truly, we can say that we know what the centurion thought of Christ. But what think ye of Christ?

I find in him no fault at all. Well, truly, we can say that we know what Pilate thought of Christ. But what think ye of Christ? You understand that you may spend your whole lifetime looking for fault in Jesus, and go ahead. Go ahead and look. Get out your bifocals. Get out your trifocals. Get out your magnifying glass. You may even get an eye transplant, but you'll never find even one fault in Jesus Christ. What think ye of Christ? What did Thomas think of Christ? Well, the Bible tells us in John the 20th chapter in verses 27 and 28 that Jesus said to Thomas, "Reach hither your finger. Behold my hands. Reach hither your hand and thrust it into my side. Be not faithless, but believing." And Thomas answered and said unto him, "My Lord and my God." Well, truly we can say that we know what Thomas thought of Christ. But again, the question of the hour is, what think ye of Christ? What did the angel of God think of Christ? Well, the Bible tells us in Luke chapter 2 and verse 11 that the angel said, "For unto you is born this day in the city of David a Savior, who is Christ the Lord." Well, truly, we can say that we know what the angels of God thought of Christ. The greatest event that has ever occurred or will ever occur is the birth of Jesus Christ nearly 2,000 years ago. Now, some of you folk may be scratching your head and thinking, well, I thought the crucifixion, the resurrection, maybe the second coming will be the greatest event. But realize that the crucifixion was a great event. The resurrection of Jesus from the dead was a great event. The second coming of Jesus will be a great event. But if Jesus had not been born of a woman, there would never have been the cross. If Jesus had not been born of a woman, there would never have been the empty tomb. If Jesus had not been born of a woman, there would never be the second coming. What think ye of Christ? What did the Heavenly Father think of Christ? Well, the Bible tells us in Matthew chapter 17 and verse 5 that while Jesus spoke, behold, a bright cloud overshadowed them, and behold, a voice out of the cloud which said, "This is my beloved Son, in whom I am well pleased. Hear ye him." Truly, we can say that we know what the Heavenly Father thought of Jesus Christ. But the question is, what think ye of Christ? What did Peter think of Jesus Christ? The Bible says in Matthew the 16th chapter and beginning in verse number 13 that Jesus asked his disciples, "Whom do men say that I, the Son of Man, am?" And they said, "Some say that you're John the Baptist, some Elijah, others Jeremiah or one of the prophets." He said unto them, "But whom say ye that I am?" And Simon Peter answered and said, "Thou art the Christ, the Son of the living God." Truly, we can say that we know what Peter thought of Christ. But the question is, what think ye of Christ? You see, in this context that we read here in Matthew chapter 16, others had the wrong answer. But Peter didn't. You see, others may have the wrong answer, but you don't have to. Jesus is concerned about what you think of him. And Peter was not swayed by the crowd. Are you? Now, what swayed Peter was not the crowd, but the evidence. So don't follow the crowd, folks. Follow the evidence. You see, the Bible says in Romans the first chapter in verse 4 that Jesus Christ has been declared to be the Son of God with power by the resurrection from the dead.
the resurrection of Jesus from the dead

is the evidence that he is the Son of God. He is the Messiah. He is the Christ. He is the Savior. That's who Jesus is. The resurrection from the dead proves that. There was a man standing in front of the window of an art store looking at a picture of the crucifixion. And a little boy came to the window and looked at the picture too. And the man asked, "Hey, do you know, Sonny, do you know who he is?" And the boy answered, "Yes, that's the Savior. And there's the soldiers, the Roman soldiers. And that woman with the tear-stained face crying, that's his mother. They killed him, mister. They killed him." The man asked the little boy, Where'd you learn this?" And the boy responded, "Sunday school." And the man turned and began walking away. And the boy quickly ran to him and yelled, "Mister, mister, I want to tell you something else. He rose from the dead." Ladies and gentlemen, have you heard the whole story? Have you heard that Jesus not only died, but that Jesus arose from the dead? And the Bible says that is the evidence that he is the Son of Almighty God. After 2,000 years of research, all the evidence is in, and every shred of evidence overwhelmingly supports the fact of Jesus being the Christ, the Savior, the Son of Almighty God. Now, you may deny him, but that is not evidence. You see, I may deny Washington was the first president of the United States, but that is not evidence. My denial is not evidence. All the evidence says that Jesus is who the Bible says that he is, the Son of Almighty God, sent here from the Heavenly Father to save us. The Encyclopedia Britannica uses 20,000 words to tell about Jesus Christ, and never one time, not even one time, even hints that Jesus Christ never existed. While there are more words written about Jesus Christ than Aristotle, Alexander the Great, Julius Caesar, or Napoleon. Now, you may respond by saying, "Well, I don't believe Jesus is the Christ." Now again, preacher, where is your evidence? Well, let me say, first of all, what you ought to say is not that I don't believe, but what you ought to say is I won't believe. You see, the resurrection of Jesus from the dead not only proves that he is the Christ, the resurrection of Jesus from the dead not only proves that he is alive, the resurrection of Jesus from the dead not only proves that he is the Christ and that he is alive, but that he also is coming again. The Bible says in Acts the 17th chapter and verses 30 and 31 these words, "And the times of this ignorance God winked at, but now commands all men everywhere to repent, because he has appointed a day in the which he will judge the world in righteousness by that man whom he has ordained, whereof he has given assurance unto all men, and that he has raised him from the dead." Jesus is alive, and that proves, as far as God's concerned, that Jesus is coming again. Are you ready? Now, Jesus came to this earth nearly 2,000 years ago in order to get you ready. 1 Peter chapter 2, verse 24 says, "Who his own self bare our sins in his own body on the tree, that we, being dead to sins, should live unto righteousness, by whose stripes ye were healed." Jesus came to take our sins to the cross. Jesus bore our guilt to the cross. A young person told a preacher one time, "Hey, preacher, you say unsaved people carry away to sin. I don't feel anything." Hey, preacher, how heavy is sin? 10 pounds? 80 pounds? And the young person laughed. The preacher responded,
If you laid a 400-pound weight on a corpse, would it feel the load? The young person answered, no, of course not. It would not feel the load because it's dead. And the preacher responded by saying, the person is dead who feels no load of sin. Well, do you? Do you realize that you have sinned? The Bible says in Romans 3:23 that all have sinned. Romans 6:23 says that the wages of sin is death. Talking about that second death, the lake of fire, hell, that's mentioned in Revelation chapter 20 and verse 14. Jesus came to bear your sin, to take your guilt. He came that you may have forgiveness if you'll but do what it takes to receive forgiveness. Acts 2 verse 38 tells you how to get forgiveness. Peter said, repent and be baptized, every one of you, in the name of Jesus Christ for the remission of sins, and you shall receive the gift of the Holy Spirit. Well, how do you get ready for the second coming of Jesus Christ? You need to become a Christian. You need to have your sins forgiven. And the Bible says that God's way of forgiving sin, and the only scriptural way of having sins forgiven, is to be baptized to receive the remission or the forgiveness of your sins. Then when you do that, what Jesus did on Calvary, bearing your sins on the cross, all of that will be effective for your life when you do what the Bible says you must do to receive forgiveness. And Acts 2 verse 38 tells you how. Be baptized to receive remission of your sins. Now we think about Jesus dying on the cross. If we would ask the question, hey Christ, what think ye of us? Well, we already have the answer. The answer would come back, I loved you enough to die for you. Well, there's no doubt about it. We know what Jesus Christ thinks of us. He died for us. Therefore, he loves us. But the question of this hour is, what think ye of Christ? Has the only begotten been forgotten by you? Have you heard the story of how Jesus died for you, bled for you, gave his blood for you, was crucified for you? Have you heard that, but you have forgotten that, or you don't care? You have a I could care no less attitude that Jesus died in your behalf. What think ye of Christ? Do you say, oh, if he loved me that much, I'm going to love him back. I think Christ is the greatest person who ever walked the face of this earth. I think that Jesus is the Son of God. I think that Jesus is who I need. What think ye of Christ? What you think of Christ makes a difference, because it makes a difference in where you will exist throughout eternity. What think ye of Christ? Ladies and gentlemen, as you listen to these Open Heart Radio broadcasts from week to week, our message is Christ. In the 8th chapter of the book of Acts, there was a man returning from where he had been worshiping, and God sent another man to this man to talk to him. Now, what did he talk to this man about? In the 8th chapter of Acts and verse 35, the Bible says that Philip opened his mouth and began at the same scripture and preached unto him Jesus. You see, that's the message. Jesus. We're talking every week to people about Jesus. It's so important. What think ye of Christ? What think ye of Jesus? So we tell you how that Jesus resurrected people from the dead. We tell you how Jesus gave sight to blind people. We tell you how Jesus restored hearing to those who were deaf. We talk to you about how Jesus made lame people walk. We talk to you about Jesus cast demons
out of people's bodies. We talked to you how that Jesus walked upon the water. We talked to you how Jesus arose from the dead. We tell you all these things so you can draw a conclusion about what you think of Christ. So we preach unto you Jesus, because you need Jesus. You need saved. You need Him to become the Savior of your life. So we find here in Acts the 8th chapter and verse 35 that Philip preached unto this man Jesus. And the Bible then says, as they went on their way, they came into a certain water. And the eunuch said, see, here's water. What does hinder me to be baptized? Now, ladies and gentlemen, in verse 35 of the 8th chapter of Acts, Philip preaches Jesus. The very next verse says that the man wants to be baptized. How did he ever even know about baptism? Why would he want to be baptized? The answer is in the preaching of Jesus. Sometimes we're criticized that on this Open Your Heart radio broadcast, every week we mention that people are to be baptized to be saved. You see, we can't talk to people about Jesus becoming the Lord of their life, the Savior of their souls, without mentioning baptism, because baptism is how you receive forgiveness of your sins. You can't preach Jesus and leave out baptism. Even Philip in the 8th chapter of Acts understood that. And when you hear the preaching of Jesus ought to make you want to be baptized, not despise baptism, not shun baptism, not hate the word baptism, but love it. Why? Because in baptism, as Acts 2:38 says, that's where you receive the remission of your sins and the receiving of the Holy Spirit. Well, Philip said in Acts 8:37, if you believe with all your heart, you may. Philip said, you want to get baptized? If you believe with all your heart, you may. You see, Philip was saying, what think ye of Christ? What do you think about Him? If you believe with all your heart, you may get baptized. And the response came back in Acts 8:37. I believe that Jesus Christ is the Son of God. Well, there's no doubt about it. The eunuch here, we know what he thought of Jesus. He believed that Jesus is the Son of God. So the chariot was commanded to stand still. They went down both in the water, both Philip and the eunuch, and he baptized him. What think ye of Christ? If you think Jesus Christ is the Son of God, then you will be baptized as was the eunuch in the 8th chapter of Acts. And you'll be baptized for the very same reason, and that is to receive the remission of sins and the receiving of the Holy Spirit into your life, into your body, to help you live that faithful Christian life. We encourage you today to make up your mind today what you think of Christ. Look at all the evidence, and every shred of it says Jesus is the Christ. Give your life to Him by becoming a Christian today. We encourage you, if we can help you at all, to write us here at Open Your Heart, and we'll help you in whatever questions you may have, any concerns you may have. You write us, and we'll answer your letter. 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
8: weather. Partly sunny, temperatures 80 to 85. Partly cloudy tonight, 65, and mostly sunny, 85 Monday. Mix of clouds and sun Tuesday, shower, thunderstorm 85, and partly sunny, late day shower, thunderstorm on Wednesday 80. Considerable clouds on Thursday, again, late day showers, thunderstorms developing near 80. I'm staff meteorologist Bill Jacquemin on the Virginia News Network.
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Shadrach, Meshach, Abednego, before the wicked king they trod. And the king commanded them, bound and thrown to the fire furnace that day. With fire so hot, the men were

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1: Now it's time for a message from the Parisburg Church of God. 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
2: Are you headed to the back? Give Remnant Youth a hand tonight. We appreciate them as well. Psalms chapter 91. I feel like as I walked into this building tonight, I felt like I was on assignment. And unless you've preached before, you don't understand this, but I felt like I couldn't wait to get here. As a matter of fact, I even got here early just for the fact that I knew that I was on assignment to somebody. Somebody here tonight is going to receive a lifeline. Somebody here tonight that's been struggling. Somebody that's been going through it tonight, the Lord brought you here to tell you something and to give you a word tonight. Psalms 91. I'm going to read a pretty good amount of passage from this, because if you're not familiar with Psalms 91, it's a beautiful passage. Psalms 91, starting with verse 1, it says, "He that dwelleth in the secret place of the Most High shall abide under the shadow of the Almighty. I will say of the Lord, He is my refuge and my fortress, my God, in Him will I trust. Surely," somebody say surely, "surely He will deliver thee from the snare of the fowler and from the noisome pestilence. He shall cover thee with His feathers, and under His wings thou shalt trust. His trust shall be thy shield and thy buckler. Thou shalt not be afraid of the terror by night, nor the arrow that flieth by day. Nor for the pestilence that walketh in darkness, nor the destruction that warreth at noonday. 1,000 shall fall at thy side, and 10,000 at thy right hand. But it shall not come nigh unto thee. Only with thine eyes thou shalt behold and see the reward of the wicked. Because thou hast made the Lord, which is my refuge, even the Most High, the inhabitation." Let's read on a little bit further. Verse 10 says, "There shall no evil befall thee, neither shall any plague come near thy dwelling. For He shall give His angels charge over you to keep thee in all thy ways. Thou shalt bear their hand, they shall bear thee up in the hands, lest thou dash thy foot against the stone. Thou shalt tread upon the lion and the adder." If you don't know what an adder is, it's a snake. "Thou shalt tread upon the lion and the snake, and the young lion and the dragon shalt thou trample under his feet. Because He has set His love upon me, therefore will I deliver him. I will set him on high, because he had known my name. He shall call upon him, and I will answer him. I will be with him when he's in trouble. I will deliver him and honor him. With long life I will satisfy him and show him my salvation." Tonight I'm going to preach to you for a little while about a place. Not just any place. Not just this place, not a building, but I want to tell you about a place. Can I preach a little bit before we even pray? I want to tell you about a place where you can go when you're in trouble. I want to tell you about a place where you can go when you feel like you don't have anybody else to turn to. I want to tell you about a place you can go when your body's racked with pain. It's a place, it's a secret place. And I'm telling you this evening that you and I can leave this house saying, "I didn't walk into the Parisburg Church of God. I didn't walk into a building. I walked into the secret place of the Most High God. And because of that, I left differently." Would you pray for me? Heavenly Father, I thank you for the privilege that it is to preach this gospel. God, I know what you've laid on my heart, and God, I know what you've given me, and I don't know who I'm talking to tonight, but God, I pray, Lord, that everything that tries to remove the word from them, God, that you remove it from this building right now, and God, you allow the word to take root in their heart and their lives, and God, the invitation that you've given them to this secret place, God, I pray, Lord, that they heed that invitation. And God, they don't just walk, but they run. They run to the secret place. Run to the bosom of a God that has everything they need. And God, that offers protection and that offers strength. And God, I pray, Lord, that all of us, before we leave, that we walk into the secret place. And we abide under the shadow of the Almighty. And God, I'll give you all the glory, all the honor, and all the praise. Because God, it's all about you anyway. You can be seated in the presence of the Lord. Come on, give Vanessa a hand. She's worked really hard today. I appreciate her. I'm thankful for her abilities and her talents, and I'm thankful for her helping us out today. If you've ever faced anything, if you've ever been through anything, if you've ever been through a storm, if you've ever been through a valley, is there anybody here besides me that can say, I've been through some storms, I've been through some valleys? When you've been through some storms and you've been through some valleys, this scripture that I read to you hits differently. It hits differently to people that have faced some things. It hits differently to people that have survived some things. Once you've gone through a storm, once you've gone through pestilence, once you've gone through destruction that the psalmist was talking about here, it seems that it's different when you read the words, he that dwelleth in the secret place of the Most High God. There have been times in my life when I have literally fell on my knees and said, oh God, show me your secret place. There have been times that life has overwhelmed me in such a way that I fell down on my face and I said, God, if I could run to where it is, God, I'd run to where it is right now. If I could only see it through my tears, if I could only see it through the pain that I'm facing, God, I would run to that place at this very moment. God, what's the address? Which church, which place do I pull up to? Which home do I pull up to? Which person is safe? Which house is safe? Lord, is this place safe? Is this thing safe? Anybody ever been there? Can I really trust this person? Can I really trust this thing? Can I trust? Is this thing safe? Is this job safe? Is whatever I'm doing next safe? And the problem with us many times is we're trying to find a physical place when Psalms 91 is telling us not to look at it with our carnal mind, but to look at it with our spiritual mind. Can I tell you tonight that the secret place that we read about in Psalms 91 is not a building. It's not a house. It's not an address that you can look up somewhere. It's not a place like that you can find. But it is a place in the Spirit. It is a place where the righteous can run to. It is a place where those who know Jesus, oh, somebody better help me. It is a place in the Spirit that you can run to and you can rest at the feet of a nail-scarred Savior and you can find rest in the middle of all the chaos that's around you. I look around, even on mornings like this morning when the Holy Ghost saturated this house in such a dynamite way. God moved in such a miraculous moment. But I look around, even in moments like this morning, and I notice that there are people that are in the building. There are people that are there. And I watch them many times. They're there, but they miss the secret place. They get into the building. They pull into the parking lot. They walk into the house. They're on the property. But they miss the secret place. We know how to move our body. We know how to lift our hands in worship. We understand how to move those things, but we don't know how to move in the Spirit. We don't know what to do when the Holy Ghost shows up. We know how to get on the highway and drive to Christiansburg or drive to Princeton, but we don't know what to do when the Spirit comes and we let the Spirit pass us by. My prayer tonight is, God, if you're inviting me into the secret place, God, don't let me just say I went to church on a Sunday evening, but God, let me say I found the secret place of the Almighty God. Now the secret place is the Spirit of God. It's a place where you and I can go and we can dwell in His presence and we can experience Him in a real and in a tangible way. You can say, I don't understand what happened here this morning. Matter of fact, I've had people tell me before, I don't like services like that. Number one, you at the wrong church. Because we like services like that. But I've had people say, I don't get anything out of that. You know why you don't get anything out of that? Because too many times where we're looking at this through carnal eyes, this is not emotionalism. This is not something that I feel. This is, people always say, well, I'm not emotional. I'm just

I've seen you come in like that. Matter of fact, I have been on the receiving end of it sometimes. We come in mad, come in like we're not feeling good, and we worship through carnal eyes. Can I tell you that worship will affect your emotions, but it's not caused by my emotions. It's caused by something deeper. It's a deeper reality, because I can go to a place where the enemy cannot follow me. I can go to a place where all the hell I've been fighting all week cannot go. I don't know about you, but I don't want to drag that stuff in with me. Lord, take me to a place. Oh, ain't nobody gonna help me. Take me to a place where depression can't go with me. Take me to a place where anxiety and fear can't go with me. Take me to a place where the enemy that's trying to kill me cannot stop me. God, take me to your secret place. That's this secret place I'm talking about. This secret place is a place that you can go deeper, where the enemy cannot follow you, where storms cannot chase you down, where treachery cannot chase you down, where worry can't follow you in. It's a place where depression can't follow you. It's a place where you can escape to. It's a secret place. And it's only a secret when we don't walk in the Spirit. Did you get what I said? It's only a secret when we don't walk in His presence. Because when you start walking in the Spirit, when you start understanding the things of the Spirit, when you start moving in the Spirit, when you start flowing in the Spirit, all of a sudden you move from this place to a place that... Don't nobody understand why you come back on a Sunday night. Don't nobody understand why you come back to church on a Sunday evening. Because I've moved from that place to another place. Oh, taste of me, says the Lord, and see that I'm good. Is there anybody here today that would say, I've tasted of Him? And when I go somewhere and I got good food and I got good service, inside joke, I got a story I could tell you, but I'm not going to. When I go to a place and I got good food and I got good service, I don't just go one time. I say, oh no, I like it there. You can find me there, pulled up to the buffet, or pulled up and buy me another steak. You can find me at a place like that because I like it. I'll go back because it was good. Well, let me tell you something. I tasted of the Spirit of the Lord. I tasted of the presence of God, and I found out something. Anybody else find it out? I found out something, that it's good. It's good on Sunday morning. It's good on Sunday evening. It's good tomorrow morning when you wake up out of your bed. It's still good. Taste of me, says the Lord, for I'm good. Listen, the Bible says that we can come into this secret place. I'm convinced that there are people that walk through these doors on a weekly basis, and they come to church. They come into the building. They park in the parking lot. They sit on the chairs, but they miss the place. Are you with me? They do all the church stuff. Where are you going? Oh, I'm going to church. Well, good, good. You ought to go to church. But if that's as far as you go, if that's as far as you make it, oh, you're missing out on the best part of this thing. Because the best part of this thing is not the preaching. The best part of this thing is not the singing. The best part of this thing is that I can go to a place in His presence. Ain't nobody going to help me. I can go to a place where I can find the presence of God, and I can dwell in His presence. My God, there's a place where I can find refuge from the world. There's a place that I can find refuge from a sin-stinking world. And I can walk right into God's presence, for He is my refuge. Listen, we're in the secret place. Hey, listen, we were in the secret place this morning. There were people that didn't understand it. They were at church, but we weren't here. Oh, you hear me? Hey, some of them came to church, but they couldn't find us, because some of us left the church building and we walked right into the secret place. I don't know about you. I'm thankful for this building. I'm thankful for this property, but I did not come to this building tonight. I came to a place where I can walk into God's presence and I can experience Him in a real way. Is there anybody that says, hey, if you come looking for me, I'll be in the secret place? Listen, He is my refuge. He is my fortress. I found another element, another thing that brings you into the secret place. As I read Psalms 91, I began to look at some things. And the first one that I seen was trust. He says, I come to the secret place. In Him I will trust. I trust Him. You see, why would you have a God
that you cannot trust.

0: Ustad. Why would you have a God? Why would you need Him if you cannot trust Him? You see, trust will take you to the secret place. And when you got trust, your trust will always be tried. Let me go ahead and go on record in a generation that likes to put everything on social media. Let me go ahead and tell you the secret place can't be found on your Snapchat story. It can't be found on your Insta story. It can't be found in your status. That's not where the secret place is. Let me tell you where the secret place is. You ready for this? You might not shout. Let me tell you where the secret place is. I read about a man in the Old Testament. In the Old Testament, God has a conversation with Satan about a man by the name of Job. And he talks to Job, God, about Job. And he says, oh yeah, I guess Job is serving you, right? You remember the story? Oh, I guess Job is serving you. You're blessing Job. Everything's good in Job's life. Surely you're going to bless him. But if you ever take that hedge off him, if you ever stop protecting Job, then everything's going to change. No wonder he's serving you. You've got it in your secret place, right? No wonder he's serving you. You've got a hedge around him. He's in your, I can't get to him. I can't access him. But if you remove that hedge around him, I'll make Job curse you to his face, to your face. And the Bible says that everywhere that God removed the hedge from Job, all of a sudden he starts having trials. You think your life's bad? You ought to hear about this guy. All of a sudden his house burns down. All of a sudden, his kids are destroyed. Almost immediately, his reputation is destroyed. It seems that everything's going wrong with him. He's afflicted in his body. He's covered with boils, and he's scratching himself with pieces of broken pottery. He's troubled in his mind. His friends are saying, just go ahead and curse God and die. His wife's giving him the worst advice anybody could ever give. He's at the lowest moment in his life. It seems like things are so bad. But when push come to shove, this man that seemed like he lost everything, he understood how to get into the secret place. Is anybody with me? I can't get there from the mountaintop. I can't get there when everything's going good. I can only get there when I have to run to him in my weakness. Anybody with me? Oh, as long as you're going to act like you're spiritual, as long as you're going to act like you got it all together, you'll never make it to the secret place. But the moment you say, God, I don't know what you're doing. It doesn't make sense to me. I don't understand why I'm going this way. The Bible says when push comes to shove that Job says this. He says, the Lord knows the way that I take. And when he has tried me, has finished what he's doing, I shall come forth like gold. I don't know what he's doing, but I know what he's doing's good. I don't know where I'm going, but I know he's taking me somewhere good. I don't know how it's going to end, but I know that all things work together for good for those who love the Lord and are called according to his purpose. Somebody, my God, think about this man. He says, I'll come forth like gold. My children are dead. My cattle are dead. I'm bankrupt. I've lost my house. My body has boils all over it. But I'm going to come forth like gold. I've lost everything, but I'm still going to shine. I'm not going to look like what I've been through. Why? Because I trust in you. Whether I'm on the mountaintop or whether I'm in the valley, God, I trust you. Whether everything's going good or everything's falling apart, God, I trust you. I trust you. That's how you find the secret place. The Bible says it's easy to trust God when everything's going good, but that's not real trust, right? It's easy to trust God when you just got a raise. Oh, man, I got a raise. I'm treating everybody to Dairy Queen. Don't shake your head at me. I just got a raise. But how do you trust God when you just got fired? How do you trust God when you got laid off? How do you trust God when you're lowering a loved one down into the grave? How do you trust God when your heart is broken and everything you cared about seems to fall apart? Have you ever had those times when you're so troubled that you feel like you can't even breathe? Lord, I don't understand it, but God, I trust you. I don't know how you'd allow something like this to happen to me, but God, I understand also that something positive is going to come out of this because, God, I trust you with my my life. Is there anybody in this building that would say, I can't trust in the government, I can't trust in my neighbor, but I can trust in the one that sets on high. I can trust the King of Kings and the Lord of Lords. How many of you can say, I trust you when I cannot trace you? I trust you when I cannot find you, when it's dark and when I can't see my way. I trust you, God, that you're leading me. I trust you that you're putting me in the right direction when I can't put one foot in front of the other. God, I trust you to walk me down paths of righteousness. Yea, though I walk through the valley of the shadow of death, I will fear no evil. Why will I fear no evil? Because the one I trust is with me. He's guiding me. Is there anybody here tonight that would say, had it not been for the guiding hand of God, I'd have never made it where I am right now, but now I trust him. I trust him no matter where I am. Oh, you can trust him when everything's going good. You can trust him when everything's going wonderful. But let me just be not so spiritual with you for a minute. Is that all right? I know you think that I don't ever have doubts and I don't ever have confusion. But there are times that I say, God, what are you doing? Anybody with me? There are times that I say, God, I'd give you the wheel. Jesus, take the wheel. But I don't like where we're going. Right? I don't like the road we're headed down. I don't like the direction that we're going. And there are times that I lose my trust because of what's around me. But the writer of Psalms 91 says, in him will I trust. I will trust him to take me to a place. I will trust him to take me to the secret place. Now listen, trust is not lip service. Trust is something that goes beyond here. And it's deep down in my soul that I say, God, I know you got a plan. God, I don't understand this place. I don't understand where I am right now. But God, I know you've got a plan and I know you've got a purpose. Somewhere down in your spirit, you have to decide, I'm going to trust God. No matter what happens, I'm going to believe the report of the Lord. I'm going to trust the word of God. I'm going to trust the promises of God. And I'm going to stand on the word of God. I've made up my mind. I've come too far to trust God. I'm going to trust you regardless. God, take me to your place. Take me to your secret place. And even if the enemy did get to me, it did not work because God, you rescued me. Ain't nobody with me. And you took me to a place where the enemy could not go. The enemy could, oh my God, because like Job, even though I went through some stuff, I would not curse God and die. I made up my mind that I trust God. Is there anybody with me? I made up my mind that I believe the Lord. I made up my mind that I've come too far in this journey to turn back now. I still trust him. I still believe in the Lord. Listen, the moment you say, Lord, I'm crying, but God, I'm still praising you. I'm bleeding, but I'm still praising you. My body's racked with pain, but God, I'm still praising you. I'm hurting, but God, I thank you anyway. I thank you anyway. That's when the enemy starts to get discouraged, and that's when the enemy starts to run. Hey, listen, you defeat the enemy not by getting out of the situation. You defeat him by not allowing the situation to change your foundation. You didn't hear what I said. You defeat him by not letting the enemy stop your foundation. Yes, it may be stormy. Yes, I may go through hell, but I'm still planted on the rock of ages. I'm still planted. Oh my God, I'm reminded of an old song that says, like a tree planted by the water, I shall not be moved. Anchored in Jehovah, I shall not be moved. How many of you today would say, my foundation is not in what happens here on planet Earth? My foundation is not what happens tomorrow. My foundation is in a rock that is higher than I. I run to the hills from where my help comes from. My foundation had everything around me will be shaken, but my foundation is sure. Sure. Sure. You defeat the enemy when you understand my situation won't move my foundation. How can you survive all that shaking? How can you survive all the stuff you went through? Let me tell you how I survive. Not by just standing out in the storm hoping I'm going to make it. You know how I survive? Because I'm sheltered by the shepherd. I'm sheltered by the one that's greater than I am. And the Bible says this in the Psalms 91. It says, surely. I love that word. Surely, surely, surely he shall deliver thee out of the snare of the fowler. Now that sounds pretty, but a lot of people don't even know what that means. Listen to what it means. First of all, I'm going to tell you this. He did not stop the fowler. Did you get that? Get that before I go any further. He said, I'll deliver you. No, I will not stop it. You might have to go through it. You might have to face it. I'm not going to stop the fowler. I'm not going to stop the snare. But he said, when you do get caught in a trap, when you do feel like the enemy has a hold of you, when you do think you're caught, I'm going to make a way for you. I won't stop the problem from coming your way, but I'll walk with you. I'll deliver you out of every storm. I'll deliver you out of every captivity. Yes, you may have to face some things, but the good news is I don't got to face it by myself. I don't got to go there on my own. Yes, you're going to have some darkness, but I'm not going to be in the darkness by myself. His strong hand's going to be leading me. His strong hand's going to be guiding me. Listen, the snare and the fowler. And listen, I don't know how many of you know this. A snare is a trap, right? But a fowler is a trapper. And what he does is he specializes in birds of the air, right? They're flying over. And he sets up a snare down below because he can't reach them where they are. Anybody with me? They're soaring too high. Oh, this is going to preach. They're above where he is. And so he has to set a trap down low so he can get that thing that was made to fly to come down to where he is to be caught in his trap. Here's what the enemy does. He sets a snare and he sets it down low to bring you out of the height of where God has brought you to and to get you down to where the enemy can reach you. And he brings you to a place where the enemy can reach out and get a hold of you, and he sets a trap so he can bring you into an area where he can get his hands on you. Because when you're flying, when you're doing what you're supposed to do, you can't be reached by him. But then he sets a trap and he brings you down and he brings you into his domain so he can get his hands on you. I know you want to act spiritual, but let's say this. Every now and then, I don't care how high you fly. I don't care how mighty you are. I don't care how spiritual you are. I don't care how strong you are. There is a trap that will bring you down. There you are. You're just flying. Anybody ever been there? Oh, you're just flying. Some of you like eagles. Some of you like turkeys. Some of you like crows. I don't know. Don't make me tell the difference. You're just flying. Just going through life. And everything's going good. Everything's going wonderful. You're flying. There you are doing what you were made to do. And all of a sudden, before you know it, you find yourself trapped in the snare of a fowler. But here's what Psalms 91 said. It says, while you're trapped, don't panic. Don't worry. Don't get worked up about it. Because I'm going to deliver you out of the snare of the fowler. Hey, anybody here ever felt like the enemy had his hand on your heel? And it felt like you were going under. He said, don't worry about it when the devil feels like you got you trapped. He said, hold on, I'll deliver you out of the trap. I'll make a way where there seems to be no way. I could say it like this. I could say, I may be trapped now. I may be hung up for a moment, but I'm not staying here. I'm coming out of this. I may not be here forever. I may be in sickness right now. I may be trapped in sickness at the moment, but I'm coming out of there. I may be in pain right now, but I'm coming out of this. It may be hard for me to get out of bed in the morning, but don't expect me to stay there forever, because ain't nobody with me, because I'm coming out of this. I may be depressed at the moment, but hold on a second. I'm not staying here forever, because he said he delivered me out of the snare of the fowler. God, I'm preaching better than you shouting. Listen, he should deliver me out of the snare of the fowler. In order for him to get me out of it, I had to be in it. Did you get that? I had to get in it. I had to get all messed up. I had to get broken. I had to get hurt. I had to get wounded. I had to get some cuts. I had to end up with some scars. I had to go through some stuff for him to ever get me out of it. I had to get in it. And just because I'm in it, don't judge me where you met me, because I'm coming out of that. I'm not staying there. I'm only, it was only a trap, and it was only set for a little while. Don't lock me up on where I was. Don't lock me up on what I did. Don't lock me up on where I come from. I'm not planning on staying here. I'm coming out because he said he delivered me from the hand of the swallower. Listen to me. Don't define me by my situation. So many times we look at people and what they're going through and we define them by that. You know the woman with the issue of blood? Oh, we always talk about her issue. Don't nobody talk about how she got healed, right? She ought to have been called the woman who used to have an issue of blood. Remember blind Bartimaeus? He shouldn't be called blind Bartimaeus. He ought to be called used to be blind Bartimaeus. Because somebody touched him and brought him out of a trap. Some people want to call you a drug addict. Oh, ain't nobody with me. Some people want to call you an alcoholic. Some people want to call you an adulterer. But I come to tell you that God says, you don't have to stay in that place. You don't have to rest right there. He said, oh no, it was just a trap. I made up my mind I'm not going to die in a trap. I'm coming out in the name of Jesus. Don't define me by my situation. Why? Because I heard the Lord say, I'm going to deliver you.
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0: Hello, everybody. I'm Les Butler. And if you like fiddles, mandolins, dobros, and guitars, you'll love Les Butler and Friends. And if you like the primitive quartet, Ricky Skaggs, the Rochesters, Doyle Lawson and Quicksilver, Paul Williams, and the Isaacs, you'll love Les Butler and Friends, Bluegrass Gospel.
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2: And this is the Top 10 Countdown on the Real Bluegrass Gospel Charts. And we're going to start at song number 10. Here's 18 Mile with What Mercy Means, right here on Les Butler and Friends.

Coming in at number 10 for the month of July on the Real Bluegrass Gospel Charts, that's 18 Mile with What Mercy Means. Well, let's move up a notch. Song number 9, a former number 1 song. What a lyric. Stop what you're doing. Turn this up and be blessed by the number 9 song for the month of July on the Real Bluegrass Gospel Charts from Jessica Horton.

Wow. That song blesses my soul right there. That is song number 9, a former number 1 on the Real Bluegrass Gospel charts, Jessica Horton with How Do I Know? Well, for all of you uber traditional, I'm talking about hitting the rewind button and going back to the 30s, 40s, and 50s kind of bluegrass gospel folks. Coming in at number 8, here they are, the Johnson Brothers with Sinner. You better get ready. Oh.

Going old school with the Johnson Brothers, Sinner, You Better Get Ready, coming in at number 8 on the Real Bluegrass Gospel chart for the month of July of 2026. Well, let's see. So you got your 10, your 9, your 8. What's next? That would be song number 7 from Joe Mullins and the Radio Ramblers, covering a Jerry and the Singing Golfs hit from the 80s. Love this. I am blessed.

0: Number seven there from Joe Mullins and the Radio Ramblers, I Am Blessed. 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Don't move. I'm Les Butler. This is Les Butler and Friends.
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Coming in at number six for the month of July of 2026, that's a new tune from Candy and Jeremy called Anchor here on Les Butler and Friends. Well, let's go up a notch. Song number five would obviously be next. And, well, you know the Matthews family, you know the Rochester's family. Well, here's Becky Matthews from both families with a solo tune called Closer.

Coming in at number five for the month of July of 2026, that's Becky Matthews with the song titled Closer. Well, you know, it's really hard to mess up a song about prayer, and, well, the King James Boys, they didn't mess it up. Matter of fact, it's a hit form, coming in at number four for the month of July of 2026. Here are the King James Boys with Power of Prayer.

coming in at number 4 for the July 2026 chart here on Les Butler and Friends, the Real Bluegrass Gospel Chart. That's the King James Boys with Power of Prayer. Well, obviously, if we're going to have 3 songs in the next set, and we just played song number 4, obviously, the next 3 songs will be number 3, number 2, and yep, sure enough, the number 1 song for July of 2026. Stay tuned. I'm Les Butler. This is Les Butler and Friends.

0: 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Les Butler here. 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

Former number one song from Heaven's Mountain Band, A Place Prepared for Me, here on Les Butler and Friends. So glad to see that that family continues, not as Heaven's Mountain Band, but the Johnson Brothers, and, well, you've been hearing them on Les Butler and Friends. Let's go back and grab a classic cut from the one and only doctor, the good doctor. We're talking Ralph Stanley and his very talented friends. If you know it, sing along. Shouting on the hills.

Ralph Stanley, Shouting on the Hills of Glory, here on Les Butler and Friends. And, well, one of those Ralph Stanley and Friends, one of those special friends, one of those very gifted, talented friends, was playing the mandolin and singing that mountain tenor, the one and only Ricky Skaggs, on the Dottie Rambo-penned Shouting on the Hills of Glory. Man, that's good stuff. Here's Canaan's Crossing. He holds me in his

Singing tenor, playing upright right there. That's my buddy Tim Mays, who also just happened to sing lead on the album from the Real Southern Gospel Quartet. Oh, yeah, he does it all. Southern Gospel, Bluegrass Gospel, it doesn't matter. Canaan's Crossing, He Holds Me in His Hands. Let's end today with some great a cappella singing from Blue Highway.

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A former number one song from Newfound Road, I Will Someday, coming in at number three for the month of July 2026 on the Real Bluegrass Gospel charts. Song number two is an old bluegrass gospel standard, but as they do with all of their songs, Authentic Unlimited put a fresh coat of paint on it. And it's a hit for them, coming in at number two. Here they are with Troublesome Waters on Les Butler and Friends.

What a great sound, as always, from the former Quicksilver. Yeah, this is Doyle Lawson's old group. When he retired, they kept right on going and changed the name to honor, of course, Doyle and Quicksilver. They are now known as Authentic Unlimited. That's their song that came in at number 2 for the month of July 2026 on the Real Bluegrass Gospel chart, called Troublesome Waters. Well, that means number 1 is next. The most played song in July of 2026 on the Real Bluegrass Gospel charts, this young lady here, Christy Cox, with Learning to Walk with Him.

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Social media pages on Facebook, Instagram, and TikTok. I'm glad you're here. Anytime you want to connect with me, you can either go through the contact page on the website or private message me through social media. If there's a song you'd like to hear or a comment you'd like to make, I always love to hear from you. As the music continues, here's an original from Ronnie Bowman. Hey, Lord, it's me.

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the 90 and 9. That's Betty Melton on Knee Deep in Bluegrass Gospel. I'm Cindy Bauckham. And next, I have a former bandmate of Betty Melton. As a matter of fact, they were both founding members of the group Balsam Range, but now both not in that band, but doing things musically on their own. I'm talking about Darren Nicholson. This one's called Alive When I Die.

0: From Doyle Lawson and Quicksilver, I've Got a Lot of Heaven. Before that, Darren Nicholson. Also in that set, Buddy Melton. Here on Knee Deep in Bluegrass Gospel, brought to you in part by Get It Played.
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0: This year, Daily and Vincent welcome fellow Grand Ole Opry stars Ricky Skaggs, Rhonda Vincent, and Gene Watson. Also, one of the few booked shows from Doyle Lawson and Quicksilver. 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

So much to thank him for. That's Darren and Brooke Aldridge from their all-gospel release on Billy Blue Records, Soul Condition. And I have Russell Moore and Third Time Out with one of my grandmother's favorite songs. She would walk around the house singing this one. Here's the Eastern Gate, Russell Moore and Third Time Out on Knee Deep in Bluegrass Gospel.

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0: 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That's Caswell County. And they're presenting the Labor Day Weekend Bluegrass Festival, September 3rd, 4th, and 5th, with a great lineup

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Say a Prayer. That's Ricky Skaggs. I'm Cindy Bauckham, and I want to thank you for being tuned this way for Bluegrass Gospel Music, these songs of faith and inspiration. Well, we heard Ricky Skaggs there. We're going to go back to the early 1980s and a cut from an album he did with Tony Rice. That album was simply called Skaggs and Rice. Here's Have You Someone in Heaven.

be better to your neighbor. That is Jerry Sally rounding out this week's Bluegrass Gospel music. Yeah, it's knee-deep in Bluegrass Gospel, and I thank you for joining me. The show brought to you in part by Sound Biscuit, the Camp Springs Bluegrass Park, IBMA World of Bluegrass, and Blue Highway Fest. Please join me next time when Bluegrass Gospel music is on the air. I'll remind you the website is kneedeepinbluegrass.com, social media pages on Facebook, Instagram, and TikTok. Until next time, take care, everybody.

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4: Weather.
5: Partly sunny this afternoon, low to middle 80s. A few scattered clouds with us tonight, a low of 65. Tomorrow, mostly sunny, warm, 85. Tuesday, partly sunny, a late day shower, thunderstorm, temperature around 85. On Wednesday, partly sunny, a late day shower, thunderstorm, 80. Mostly cloudy with afternoon showers, thunderstorms Thursday near 80. I'm staff meteorologist Bill Jackman on the Virginia News Network.
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4: Governor Spanberger wants to intervene in the Dominion Energy merger. A Dominion merger with NextEra Energy would create the largest regulated electric utility in the world. Spanberger is concerned about rates.
5: For me, the priority is to be able to build upon the work that I have been doing as it relates to energy affordability.
4: Intervening means Governor Spanberger would have a seat at the table during merger talks, but would not get a vote on the merger. The all-stock merger is worth an estimated $67 billion. The State Corporation Commission approved shifting transmission line costs to data centers and other large users. It means the charge for these won't go up as much for residential customers as Dominion Energy predicted. The new surcharge on residential bills will now be 94 cents a month on 1,000 kilowatt hours and takes effect next month. Virginia is reporting its first case of locally acquired dengue fever. Rocio Rivera with more.
6: The Virginia Department of Health says a Fairfax County resident is confirmed to have dengue after not traveling outside of the state. The VDH says the patient was in close proximity to another infected person who got sick while traveling. They say the transmission likely happened from a local mosquito who bit the infected person and then bit the non-infected person. The VDH says the potential risk of contracting the virus in Virginia remains low, but they'll continue monitoring for additional cases and surveilling mosquitoes that can carry the virus. I'm Rosia Rivera.
4: About 50 people Friday paying tribute to veterans injured or killed in combat. Friday's Purple Heart Day ceremony gracing the Virginia War Memorial's Shrine of Memory in Richmond. It ends with Purple Heart recipients presenting a coin to civilians who they protect. I'm Charlie O'Brien.
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9: Partly sunny this afternoon, low to middle 80s. A few scattered clouds with us tonight, a low of 65. Tomorrow, mostly sunny, warm, 85. Tuesday, partly sunny, a late day shower, thunderstorm, temperature around 85. On Wednesday, partly sunny, a late day shower, thunderstorm, 80. Mostly cloudy with afternoon showers, thunderstorms, Thursday near 80. I'm staff meteorologist Bill Jackman on the Virginia News Network.
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2: 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Weather.
3: Partly sunny this afternoon, low to middle 80s. A few scattered clouds with us tonight, a low of 65. Tomorrow, mostly sunny, warm, 85. Tuesday, partly sunny, a late day shower, thunderstorm, temperature around 85. On Wednesday, partly sunny, a late day shower, thunderstorm, 80. Mostly cloudy with afternoon showers, thunderstorms Thursday near 80. I'm staff meteorologist Bill Jackman on the Virginia News Network.
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4: Weather.
5: Partly sunny this afternoon, low to middle 80s. A few scattered clouds with us tonight, a low of 65. Tomorrow, mostly sunny, warm, 85. Tuesday, partly sunny, a late day shower, thunderstorm, temperature around 85. On Wednesday, partly sunny, a late day shower, thunderstorm, 80. Mostly cloudy with afternoon showers, thunderstorms Thursday near 80. I'm staff meteorologist Bill Jackman on the Virginia News Network.
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6: Back when I was doing time, there's a night I can't forget. 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

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A car pulled out with its headlights out, head on into our lane. As Dean Rowe swerved to miss the car, I felt a mighty hand

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Eyes look too big in his funny ragged clothes. 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Howard sat across from me in the seventh grade at school. I didn't like it much, but Mama taught the golden rule. So when the spitballs flew at him, I never would join in. I guess that was the reason Howard thought I was his friend. After things had quietened down, sometimes I'd turn and see the grateful eyes of Howard Gray looking back at me.

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1: Howard Gray.
0: One day after lunch, I went to comb my hair and saw they had Howard pinned against a locker in the hall. They were poking fun at him about the big hole in his shirt. They had his left arm twisted back, though I was sure it hurt. To this day, I can't explain, and I won't try to guess, just how it was that I wound up laughing harder than all the rest. I laughed until I cried, but through my tears I still could see the tear-stained eyes of Howard Gray looking back at me.

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1: Howard Gray.
0: Now from that day on, after I'd made fun of him, he never looked my way, he never smiled at me again. Not much longer after that, his family moved away. 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Now that was 40 years ago, still I haven't found just why we'll kick a brother or a sister when they're down. I know it might sound crazy, but now and then I dream about the eyes of Howard Gray looking back.

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5: Governor Spanberger wants to intervene in the Dominion Energy merger. A Dominion merger with NextEra Energy would create the largest regulated electric utility in the world. Spanberger is concerned about rates.
6: The priority is build upon the work that I have been doing as it relates to energy affordability.
5: Intervening means Governor Spanberger would have a seat at the table during merger talks, but would not get a vote on the merger. The all-stock merger is worth an estimated $67 billion. The State Corporation Commission approved shifting transmission line costs to data centers and other large users. It means the charge for these won't go up as much for residential customers as Dominion Energy predicted. The new surcharge on residential bills will now be 94 cents a month on 1,000 kilowatt hours and takes effect next month. I'm Charlie O'Brien.
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7: weather. Partly cloudy for tonight, low in the mid-60s, a mostly sunny, warm start to the week tomorrow with a high temperature of 85. Mainly clear tomorrow night, then partly sunny, shower, thunderstorm, late day Tuesday, 85. Mix of sun and clouds Wednesday, late day shower, thunderstorm, high around 80. Mostly cloudy with late day showers and thunderstorms on Thursday near 80 degrees. I'm staff meteorologist Bill Jackwoman on the Virginia News Network.
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2: Weather. Partly cloudy for tonight, low in the mid-60s, a mostly sunny, warm start to the week tomorrow with a high temperature of 85. Mainly clear tomorrow night, then partly sunny, shower, thunderstorm, late day Tuesday, 85. Mix of sun and clouds Wednesday, late day shower, thunderstorm, high around 80. Mostly cloudy with late day showers and thunderstorms on Thursday near 80 degrees. I'm staff meteorologist Bill Jackman on the Virginia News Network.
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5: Governor Spanberger wants to intervene in the Dominion Energy merger. A Dominion merger with NextEra Energy would create the largest regulated electric utility in the world. Spanberger is concerned about rates.
6: For me, the priority is to be able to build upon the work that I have been doing as it relates to energy affordability.
5: Intervening means Governor Spanberger would have a seat at the table during merger talks, but would not get a vote on the merger. The all-stock merger is worth an estimated $67 billion. The State Corporation Commission approved shifting transmission line costs to data centers and other large users. It means the charge for these won't go up as much for residential customers as Dominion Energy predicted. The new surcharge on residential bills will now be 94 cents a month on 1,000 kilowatt hours and takes effect next month. Virginia is reporting its first case of locally acquired dengue fever. Rocio Rivera with more.
7: The Virginia Department of Health says a Fairfax County resident is confirmed to have dengue after not traveling outside of the state. The VDH says the patient was in close proximity to another infected person who got sick while traveling. They say the transmission likely happened from a local mosquito who bit the infected person and then bit the non-infected person. The VDH says the potential risk of contracting the virus in Virginia remains low, but they'll continue monitoring for additional cases and surveilling mosquitoes that can carry the virus. I'm Rocio Rivera.
5: About 50 people Friday paying tribute to veterans injured or killed in combat. Friday's Purple Heart Day ceremony gracing the Virginia War Memorial's Shrine of Memory in Richmond. It ends with Purple Heart recipients presenting a coin to civilians who they protect. I'm Charlie O'Brien.
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11: Partly cloudy for tonight, low in the mid-60s, a mostly sunny, warm start to the week tomorrow with a high temperature of 85. Mainly clear tomorrow night, then partly sunny, shower, thunderstorm late day Tuesday, 85. Mix of sun and clouds Wednesday, late day shower, thunderstorm high around 80. Mostly cloudy with late day showers and thunderstorms on Thursday near 80 degrees. I'm staff meteorologist Bill Jackman on the Virginia News Network.
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0: W.

Weather Service in Blacksburg has issued a flash flood warning for East Central Bland County in southwestern Virginia until midnight Eastern Daylight Time tonight. At 5:59 p.m. Eastern Daylight Time, emergency management reported thunderstorms that produced flooding along Bluegrass Trail. Between 3 and 5 inches of rain have fallen. The expected rainfall rate is 0.5 inches in 1 hour. Additional rainfall amounts up to 1 inch are possible in the warned area. Flash flooding is already occurring. Hazard: flash flooding caused by thunderstorms. Source: emergency management reported. Impact: flash flooding of small creeks and streams, urban areas, highways, streets and underpasses, as well as other poor drainage and low-lying areas. Some locations that will experience flash flooding include Bland, Baskin, Kimberling, Longspurs. This includes the following streams and drainages: Sulphur Spring Fork, Walker Creek, Hunting Camp Creek, Crab Orchard Creek, Kimberling Creek, Spur Branch, Little Walker Creek, Helmies Mill Creek, and Town Creek.

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5: Partly cloudy for tonight, low in the mid-60s, a mostly sunny, warm start to the week tomorrow with a high temperature of 85. Mainly clear tomorrow night, then partly sunny, shower, thunderstorm late day Tuesday, 85. Mix of sun and clouds Wednesday, late day shower, thunderstorm high around 80. Mostly cloudy with late day showers and thunderstorms on Thursday near 80 degrees. I'm staff meteorologist Bill Jackwoman on the Virginia News Network.
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1: Let me say this, all of us. Watch our timing. We picked it up after dark. I know that, but let's try to stay with it.
2: Johnny, can you? Is that microphone there close enough to dock, or did you move away?
3: Yeah, I moved it in, and he's going to move in on this break.
2: Okay, thank you.
4: Well, maybe you should move it back a little. I'll just sit still.
3: No, I think it was too far away to begin with.
2: Yeah, it got knocked back there a little bit. Yeah,
3: no, it's fine the way it was there.
4: There you go, okay. Right there. Leave it right where it is now. Okay. That'll do it.

I was young and reckless, but the thought still comes to me. When I told my dad, I felt I was old enough to leave. He sat there at the table, and a look came on his face. And he never spoke another word till he said, the table grace. He said, our gracious Heavenly Father, we're all gathered here today to give thee thanks for blessings. So humble we pray. My oldest son is leaving. I'm sure he knows what's best. But just in case, would you stand by and help him stand the test? Lord, he's often neglectful about church on Sunday morning.

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I've tried my best from day to day to teach him right from wrong. And he's grown to be a fine young man. And he's always blessed your home. We pray thee, Lord, for guidance that he won't build upon the sin. But we won't worry half as much if we know he's in your hands. And oh yes, Lord, it won't be long till I'll be coming home. Don't make me wait too long. We pray thee, Lord, for guidance. Please cleanse us from our sins so we can all be together in heaven. In Jesus' name, amen. The table was silent as tears ran down my face. 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

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Brother, there's a reckoning coming in the morning. 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